was throwing me on the road. You look at me, man. 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

0: Jason is back. 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He never utters a word. He simply, mindlessly, mercilessly kills. But now his reign of terror is over, because Friday, April 13th will be Jason's unlucky day. Friday the 13th, the final chapter, rated R, under 17, not admitted without parent.
1: What when he died? Deeper master diarist. That my dick will fit all the guay into.
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0: don't belong in this world. It was not by my hand that I'm once again given flesh. I was called here by humans who wish to pay me tribute.
1: Tribute? You steal men's souls and make them your slaves.
0: Perhaps the same could be said of all.

All my life, by the way it got coming and treading it, my death in every form. A terrifying future, a first chapter I still do. You're afraid of me, really? Why? Because you're a man. And you're right. I have always known about man. From the elegance I believe in, wisdom much more than he has within his ship. His emotions that rule his brain, even the award I need to do, matters to everything around him.

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Sometimes I'm an overcane shot, sometimes I'm an automat. My sex is often solo, sometimes it short circuits, then sometimes it's a golden glow. My sex is invested in suburban photographs.

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Of all the bodies I knew and those I want to know, my sex is a spark of electro flesh, leased from the tick of time and geared for synchro mesh. My sex is an image lost in faded films, a neon outline on a high rise overseas.

0: Is he sick?
1: No, worse. 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
0: Is he sick?
1: No, worse. He's discouraged.
0: Is he sick?
1: No, worse. He's discouraged.

0: 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All with their own personalities. One is wrong because he does right. And one is right because he does wrong. Pull the string. Dance to that which one is created for.
1: I still fit into the diapers I wore in high school.
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0: did you know? You did, didn't you?
1: Yes, I knew. I knew there'd be a fire. And I knew it would happen this afternoon at 2 o'clock. But what I didn't know that I would cause it. I shouldn't have come here.

0: Why not?
1: Because the past is inviolate. The past is sacred. It belongs to those of you who live in it. It's not for interlopers. For people who are just passing by.

0: and they were utterly at variance. The one was deep and wide and beautiful, but slow and blended with an immeasurable sorrow, from which its beauty chiefly came. The other had now achieved a unity of its own, but it was loud and vain and endlessly repeated, and it had little harmony, but rather a clamorous unison, as of many trumpets braying upon a few notes, and it essayed to drown the other music by the violence of its voice. But it seemed that its most triumphant notes were taken by the other and woven into its own solemn pattern. In the midst of this strife, whereat the halls of the Luvatar shook and a tremor ran into the silence as yet unmoved, the Luvatar
1: echoes of their time. The sound is produced by

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Recognizing

just what is meant by a piratical race, a nest of pirates like the Chinese thought of the Dutch on first meeting them. I want to prepare you to receive this old spirit. Old spirits are moving from behind the reeds. The silhouette shimmers against a river in late summer, and I see already men who know how to honor such uncanny.

time.

0: sometimes being a wife is the loneliest job in the world. Advice, guidance, helping you solve personal and financial problems. That's what your American Red Cross and its Service to Military Families program is all about. Someone does care.
1: I can't see. Blinded by my boner.
2: Blinded because of its power? Or because it poked your eye out? Or it was in the way of seeing a distant boner?
1: A boner.
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The oral tradition, the acoustic world of the Greek, which was the basis of his poetic and personal culture, was quickly destroyed by literacy, phonetic literacy. TV is a far greater overkill than any matter.

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0: headphones over his ears. 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He was excited, breathed loudly and quickly through his mouth. He kept on talking to himself with little words of comfort and encouragement as though he were afraid that the machine might not work. Afraid also of what might happen if it did.
1: Pretty Pixar?
2: Very pretty.

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1: Yes, enormously.
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0: عاشقان از دست رفتن همین و بس.
1: Where do mommies and daddies go? They die. Everybody does.

prototype of the Move in their planner programs. For days, they had been refitting the frigate behind a mask of transparent lies. Some of the humans understood that what they had wakened could be the end of them, that it might be the end of their Stroumly realm. There was precedent for such disasters, stories of races that had played with fire and had burned for it. None of them guessed the truth. None of them guessed the honor that had fallen upon them, that they had changed the future of 1,000,000,000 star systems. The hours came to minutes, the minutes to seconds, and now each second was as long as all the time before. The flowering was so close now, so close. The dominion of 5,000,000,000 years before would be regained, and this time held. Only one thing was missing, and that was something quite unconnected with the human schemes. In the archive, deep in the recipes, there should have been a little bit more. In billions of years, something could be lost. The newborn felt all its powers of before, in potential. Yet, there should be something more. Something it had learned in its fall, or something left by its enemies, if there ever were such.

Everyone now knows how to find the meaning of life within himself. But mankind wasn't always so lucky. Less than a century ago, men and women did not have easy access to the puzzle boxes within them. They could not name even one of the 53 portals to the soul. Gimcrack religions were big business. Mankind, ignorant of the truths that lie within every human being, looked outward, pushed ever outward. What mankind hoped to learn in its outward push was who was actually in charge of all creation, and what all creation was all about. Mankind flung its advance agents ever outward, ever outward. Eventually, it flung them out into space, into the colorless, tasteless, weightless sea of outwardness without end. It flung them like stones. These unhappy agents found what had already been found in abundance on Earth, a nightmare of meaninglessness without end. The bounties of space, of infinite outwardness, were free.

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And the meteorological man with a whirlwind girl and a mold in the sun and a squid in a bag.

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another myth to you. This one about how you'll always get rescued at the last second. And if not, your death will at least mean something. And there'll be somebody there to hold your hand.

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Those who run the government. And the communists are confident that in America they eventually will be the ones to do so. Those who run

0: If you want a long cigarette, smoke the best of all long cigarettes. 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And that's why Fatima has a much different, much better flavor and aroma than any other long cigarette. That's why Fatima has more than doubled its smokers coast to coast. So, enjoy Fatima, the best of all long cigarettes.
1: It's wise to smoke extra mild Fatima.
2: It's wise to smoke extra mild Fatima.
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0: 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But if they're real, then they have minds. They know your name. So even reading about the devil tips him off. 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

songwriter and a singer. Then, from a songwriter's inspiration, came one of 1929's biggest hit records. Musically, a great deal has happened in three decades. Today's hit single needs a lot more. A catchy sound, a catchy rhythm, a catchy voice. Everyone making singles looks for that elusive hit sound that can bring a recording artist $50,000 for an hour's work. The arranger makes his contribution when he reaches into his bag of tricks. He thinks of instrumentation, maybe an electric organ, maybe trumpets. But let's try Latin. Or maybe the big band sound. However, this is a

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Let's see, let's try it in F, huh?

0: NBC stations, Duffy's Tavern comes your way with another merry half-hour session, starring Ed Gardner as Archie the manager. There's a full serving of laughs garnished with chuckles and whipped up by Archie and his unpredictable friends, Miss Duffy, Clifton Finnegan, and Eddie the waiter. It's just one of the many great Friday evening entertainment features on NBC. It's Duffy's Tavern, your cue for better listening where the three chimes always mean good times. 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

0: 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He whistled it note for note, having heard it only once. He whistled it note for note, having heard it only once. He whistled it note for note, having heard it only once. He whistled it note for note, having heard it only once. He whistled it note for note, having heard it only once. 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
1: Okay.

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1: Okay, I'm not mad. I'm going to pretend that's a Yule log.
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I'll tell you what happened. 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When I woke up, his body should have seen what I had in the bed with me. He jumped up out of bed, pulled his hand down his eye, looked at me like a guy in Canada commodity meat. 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

0: these consequences have been a disaster for the human race. They have greatly increased the life expectancy of the...
1: You're listening to it. Go to the beach.

this one spot. They calculated that eventually the cloth could be torn apart, and that Americans could be divided, weakened, and perhaps even set against each other in open combat. We mustn't kid ourselves into thinking that the communists have placed their agitators only into the black communities. They're working both sides of the street. They want hatred, violence, and bloodshed between the races, and they don't care how they get it or whom they use, even children if necessary. That the communist blueprint calls also for white retaliation and violence in the black communities. It's a very important objective for the communist party. So far, they've only been able to involve a small percentage of our Negro people in this war of national liberation. The great majority want no part of it in any form. The one sure way to change that is to have white vigilante groups striking into the Negro sections, supposedly to seek revenge. Ladies and gentlemen, the plans and preparations for a communist revolution of force and violence are far advanced. The organization behind these preparations has almost unlimited financial resources, and it provides both training and leadership based upon years of experience in many other countries. Our enemies are deadly serious about their task, and it's nothing short of national suicide for us to continue to ignore their plans and their progress. The strategy of the proletarian revolution calls for the quiet conversion of our government into a communist regime.

Cristo.

Your wife is not really your wife. She is an agent of Interzone Incorporated. You must kill her. Kill Joan Lee. It must be done soon, this week, and it must be done.

nothing would move without us allowing it to happen. We tax the crime syndicates, the police, because we got the streets, suckers!

as the true outside. Accelerate the process. Identifying capital as AI itself, and not merely the process by which AI converges, is Nick Land's contribution to accelerationism. Time flows both ways. Capital AI is online, self-aware and attacking from the future. Capitalism has ceased doubting itself, while even socialists have abandoned belief in the possibility of capitalism's natural death by attrition. No one has ever died from contradictions. And the more it breaks down, the more it schizophrenizes, the better it works. Dead, me, forging the association of catalaxy with horror and a fanatical adherence to Crowley and Kabbalah fleshed out the program. Operating against this background, excess, the abbreviation is homophonous with excess, sought to connect another machine. From its inception, the mission of excess was to control the new reaction into philosophical exertion.

0: Is it time for that big operation? 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So come down and talk to one of our qualified surgeons. 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Yamaha, you pick the heart. 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And remember, we care. Elvis.
1: Fuck everybody. Amen.
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maybe you should worry because you're the one who shot him. He had been a big, twitchy guy with veiny skin stretched over swollen biceps, a tattoo of a swastika on his tongue, teeth filed into razor-sharp fangs. You know the type. Now you're chopping off his head because even with 8 bullet holes in him, you're pretty sure he's about to spring back to his feet and eat the look of terror right off your face. On the follow-through of the last swing, though, the handle of the axe snapped in a spray of splinters. You now have a broken axe. So after a long night of looking for a place to dump the man and his head, take a trip into town with your axe. You go to the hardware store, explaining away the dark reddish stains on the broken handle as barbecue sauce. You walk out with a brand new handle for your axe. The repaired axe sits undisturbed in your garage until the spring, when on one rainy morning, you find in your kitchen a creature that appears to be a foot-long slug with a bulging egg sac on its tail. Its jaws bite one of your forks in half with what seems like very little pepper. You grab your trusty axe and chop the thing to several pieces. On the last blow, however, the axe strikes a metal leg of the overturned kitchen table and chips out a notch right in the middle of the head. Of course, a chipped head means yet another trip to the hardware store. They sell you a brand new head for your axe. As soon as you get home, you meet the reanimated body of the guy you beheaded earlier. He's also got a new head, stitched on with what looks like plastic bead trimmer on it. And it's wearing that unique expression of, "You're the man who killed me last week."

You mustn't give your heart to a wild thing. The more you do, the stronger they get. Until it's strong enough to run into the woods or fly into a tree. And then to a higher tree and then to the

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Say, bro, corner wins. 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See, corner wins is when the winds blow toward the ocean and forms the perfect tube, the juice in the wave. Hi, I'm Marvin, the lifeguard over at North Beach, where we get at least 2 to 3 every day here on the Windward side. We all love the ocean so much, I wrote a song about it, and it's in

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Yeah. The wind blows a tree. It speaks God's voice to me and controls his great seas to my mystery. To this I do and find peace in it too.

What happened at White Lake this weekend may have been more than an uncontrolled outpouring of hip young people, struggling as they did to survive. First, the 20-mile traffic jams and 5-mile hikes, then the intense heat and sudden rain, the thirst and hunger from the shortage of water and food, just for the opportunity to spend a few days in the country getting stoned on their drugs and grooving on the music. What happened at White Lake was that hundreds of thousands of kids invaded a rural resort area totally unprepared to accommodate them, among adults who resent and reject their youthful style of life, and that somehow, by nature of old-fashioned kindness and caring, both groups came together in harmony and good humor, and all of them learned from the experience. For adults who were there, it was a revelation in human understanding. They had not been aware, as the kids are, of the gentle nature of young people to one another. These long-haired, mostly white kids in their blue jeans and sandals were no wide-eyed anarchists looking for trouble. Despite the overt appeals for violence by the few political radicals among the crowd, they remained polite, passive, and finally, as the area was saturated, helpless. At that point, the residents of the area, learning of the emergency, began to respond. Housewives handed out hot coffee to stranded youngsters who had not eaten in days. Catholic nuns passed around sandwiches made by Jewish mothers. And the police, many of them from the violent precincts of New York City, invoked the law of practicality and allowed the kids the freedom to take their drugs in public. So many people were smoking pot, the police explained. There were not enough jails to hold them. A situation to remind an older generation of conditions 35 years ago under which alcohol was legalized. So that what was learned at White Lake was not that hundreds of thousands of people can paralyze an area and break the law, but that in an emergency at least, people of all ages are capable of compassion. And while such a spectacle may never happen again, it has recorded the growing proportions of this youthful culture in the minds of adults.

0: 9 out of 10 top Hollywood stars depend on Lux soap facials to keep their skin just right for the camera.
1: There's a reason why this fragrant white soap is the choice of lovely women everywhere. Lux soap facials really make skin lovelier. In recent tests, skin specialists found 3 out of 4 complexions became softer, smoother, in a short time. Thanks for reminding us that Lux toilet soap is Hollywood's own beauty soap. The right care for delicate skin.
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1: Now, some of you may encounter the devil's bargain if you get that far. 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
2: Ladies and gentlemen, boys and girls, and gentlemen, boys, dying times here. Boys, dying times here. Boys, dying times here.
3: Black, yellow, and brown, not black, red, and green. 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
5: And then the world fractured. Blood shot out in a long crimson ribbon and swept as high as my waist. As in a dream, I had no voice for my newfound fear. I took a step back and saw a big hairy creature with a small flat head beating its wings hard against the ground, poised to leap into the sky as puny traffic swirled around its feet. I'm sorry, who'd you say you were? He asked. I thought for a moment. My stomach knotted. I'd been around long enough to know such things were important. Stanley Steamer, I shouted. For Christ's sake, Stanley, he said. You want to keep moving? And broke into a breathless run. I didn't answer. I decided to stay where I was. And then, the slow motion cascade of towers crumbling into themselves, the sun bright as a furnace, the trembling blue plain of the Pacific, swelling the rivers and fields until the streets gushed with water. And when the disorder spills out of its prescribed confines, the buildings and roads and faces of Nairobi, Bali, Manhattan, lifeless on the grass.

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Behind them, the brown earth dipped into a smoldering dump. A distant world of horse whips and flames, the ash-covered figures wandering the streets, unsmiling and dressed in horse wool, until they disappeared down the dirt road beyond. I raised my arms to demand some explanation, but something held me back. There was no point in disturbing them with questions they couldn't answer.

0: got shot through the eyeball? Or am I thinking of somebody else?
1: Mo Green got shot through the eyeball in Godfather.
0: Yeah, I'm talking about in real life.
1: Oh.
0: Somebody in real life got shot through the eyeball.
1: Who was it?
0: Well, no, Larry, many people in real life have got shot through the eyeball. I'm just saying, I think Dillinger was one of them.
1: It's a really good aim.
0: No, that ain't really good aim.
1: How is that not really good aim, Tommy?
0: That's 100 fucking cops shooting 1,000 bullets a minute. One of them's bound to go through somebody's fucking eyeball.
1: Oh. Eyeball. 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
0: You ever shoot a guy in his eyeball?
1: He stabbed a guy in his ear once, ice pick. Right in his fucking ear.
0: Yeah, see, that'd be a different subject. That'd be ears.
1: What's the matter with you, Tommy?
0: Nothing's the matter with me.
1: Nervous because we're killing a chick?
0: Yeah, look at me, I'm shaking. I got the chick killing shakes.

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It is my job to keep you alive. 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

0: boca no me pueden consolar.
1: Dos, dos, dos.

Next is a lighthearted carol entitled Three Against Four. It was composed for computer by Dr. M.V. Matthews of Bell Laboratories to study rhythmic and time patterns for two voices. The piece has three sections. The first demonstrates the rhythmic possibilities of playing three notes against four notes and changing accent positions in the triplets. A rather difficult feat for a musician, but easy for a computer. The second is a canon in which the theme is repeated with varying amounts of delay between the two voices. The concluding section recapitulates some effects from the first two parts.

0: I cannot rip out the hearts of those who hurt you. 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But I can hunt them down and settle the score. I'll squeeze them for every dime I can. Every single dime. I'm Jim the Hammer Shapiro. 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You call, I hammer.
1: Sell the score. I'll squeeze them for every dime I can. Every single dime.
0: I'm Jim the Hammer.
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5: 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Fucking leads are weak. 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

0: 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Oh, my dear Dinah, I wonder if I shall ever see you anymore.
1: And here poor Alice began to cry again, for she felt very lonely and low-spirited. In a little while, however, she again heard a little pattering of footsteps in the distance, and she looked up eagerly, half hoping that the mouse had changed his mind and was coming back to finish his story.

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0: 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Sex with men.
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2: Don't you gay?

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1: I don't know.
0: What was your first childhood memory?
1: I don't have any.
0: No, you don't. There's no accident that you don't. You were kept on ice.

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back. 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Money's tight, and I'm in a bind.

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there are lots of things which are just simply observation, which is strange. But many people have that experience. You don't have to be a scientist to appreciate all that. The other strangeness is the underlying simplicity of much of the world, which is often apparent from the complexity we see. And this is basically because our brains have evolved in terms of what our ancestors experienced on the one hand and what our own experience was. Our brains have evolved, so they only look at a rather narrow part of what constitutes really the whole universe. They only look at a certain small range of sizes. They don't normally look, for example, at things you can only see in a microscope, let alone things which are much smaller. They don't look normally at things which are much bigger. Most people have a pretty vague idea how far the moon was. They have distances which are really Earth distances. But when you look at that, at these sizes we know from the very, very tiny things that you get in the interior of the atom, the nucleus of the atom now, right up to the size of the universe, you realize we only see a small, very window of that. In the same with time. We have a time of experience which, again, we hardly appreciate anything which is shorter than a millisecond, a thousandth of a second. It's usually in seconds, minutes.

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0: then you know, if everybody
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0: I think that, wow,
1: there
0: we
1: I
0: have
1: was.
0: Really a,
1: oh, if there I was again.
0: I think that if everybody could, this, wow, I know we could.
1: Really,

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0: I'm thinking one reason why possibly Coca-Cola decided to change the formula is humanitarian effort. Because the...
1: What?
0: Oh, well, because the Mexican police will no longer be able to use Coca-Cola to interrogate their prisoners. One technique to get prisoners to start saying things is to shake up a Coca-Cola and put it up the prisoner's nose. So, I was just thinking that possibly with lower carbonation, this whole war.

You have to abstain.

camp, promise. The tall through descending stairways to a deep rumble. The rubbing feet of those coming to be carried look at the gray pavement at the soft light that rocks to and fro under the domed ceiling, across and across the plain earth-colored walls of bare limestone. Covertly, the hands of a great clock go round and round, where they can move quickly, and at once the whole secret would be out, and the shuffling of all ants be done forever. The leaning pyramid of sunlight, narrowing out at a high window, moves by the clock, discordant hands, feigning out from a sense, inevitable postures.

the hour. But Frank has all the 6 months. So the whistle. Not 2:08. Not 2:04. No. Sliding window. Colored cook sweating in a small kitchen. Tail light. In time. 2:04. In time. 2:08. Rivers are tunnels. Vessels far, oozy farmland. Wheels repeating the same steps to remain relatively stationary. Rails forever pass, turn on themselves gates.

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1: Across the nation, communities and the parents of Boy Scouts are observing Boy Scout Week, agreeing with the boys themselves that adventure, that's scouting.
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like it, he likes him. 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Tippity-doo likes hackety-sack.

In a second, light travels 300,000 kilometers, about 186,000 miles. It travels from the sun to the earth in about 8 minutes, and from the stars in anything from 4 years to several thousand million. Of course, we cannot place a clock on the sun, send out a flash of light from it at 12 noon Greenwich Mean Time, and have it received at Greenwich at 12.08 p.m. Our methods of estimating the speed of light are those we apply to sound when we use an echo. We can send a flash to a mirror and observe how long it takes for the reflection to reach us. This gives the time for the double journey to the mirror and back. If the distance to the mirror is measured, then the speed of light can be calculated. Methods of measuring time are nowadays so precise that this procedure is used not to calculate the speed of light, but to determine distances. By an international agreement made in 1983, the meter is the length of the path traveled in vacuum by light during a time of 1/299792458 of a second. From the physicist's point of view, the speed of light has become a conversion factor to be used for turning distances into times. It now makes perfectly good sense to say that the sun is about 8 minutes away, or that it is a millionth of a second to the nearest bus stop.

past. Blue is an ocean wave that has just crashed. Blue is the goo on a frosty night stew. Sky is blue that always shows through. Sadness is blue or teardrops that fall. Blue is the ice that can

is a color of a rainbow in spring. What a beautiful color. Blue, the deep.

Thank you.

0: Is that something you might agree with?
1: Sure.
0: And did you answer because that's what you thought I wanted to hear? Or did you think about what I said and answer because you truly believe that to be right?
1: I agree with what you said.
0: True. What'd I say? So since you agree, you must be a person who does not care about the good life.
1: How's that?
0: Stop for a little second. Think about it. Can you do that for me?
1: Okay. I'm thinking.
0: No, you're not thinking. Girl that was shouting to you.

Thank you.

0: language to equivalate it, to make it understandable, to make it to allow us to drink it in. And therefore, we know if you can't show us on TV the New World Order, then it's probably not real.
1: Well, it's already here. It's all cultures are the content. When a German watches a Canadian program, the content is German, because he brings his cultural preference and bias into it. So the user is the content. We already have this massive interplay that my colleagues and I do in Secret Council Canada, making sure each mythic stage, each technological environment has a chance to function. All right, with that mixed corporate media interplay, and the anarchy of different cultures responding to this is already allowed to happen. It's a decentralized ecology. So the problem with the pink ecology of George Bush is, of course, you can't impose an image on it because it's invisible.
0: But is George Bush more pink than the people he's talking to? I mean, is he that far out of it? The guy used to be the director of the CIA. You'd think that he would know something about what's going on.
1: No, the CIA is a puny organization compared to the DIA. And institutions you never heard of that manufactured the AIDS virus. I mean, I don't even think George Bush knew that. He only worked at a certain level. I mean, it's his own personal ambition to become president of the United States because in his limited view, he thought that was the most powerful position, but he didn't know.
0: But the people know. I mean, the people in the United States know how pink the side is, right?

have your attention now? Good. Because we're adding a little something to this month's sales contest. As you all know, first prize is a Cadillac Eldorado. Anybody want to see second prize? Second prize is a set of steaks.

0: business 15 years.
1: What's your name?
0: Fuck you! That's my name! You know why, mister? Because you drove a Hyundai to get here tonight. I drove an $80,000 BMW. That's my name. And your name is your one thing. You can't play in the man's game. You can't close men. Because only one thing counts in this life. Get them to sign on the line which is dotted. You hear me, you fucking faggots?
2: You see this watch? You see this watch? Yeah. That watch costs more than your car.
0: I made $970,000 last year. How much you made? Pal, that's who I am, and you're nothing. Nice guy? I don't give a shit. Good father?

0: News, Lucky Strike pays out $10 plus a copy of the new Information Please quiz book. If your question stumps us, you get $25 more, plus a 24-volume set of the current Encyclopedia Britannica. Send your questions to Information Please, 480 Lexington Avenue, New York City. If our editorial staff edits your questions a bit, don't fret over it. In case of duplication, Information Please uses the question that was received first, and all questions become the property of Information Please. And now light up a lucky strike as I present our master of ceremonies, the literary critic of the New Yorker magazine, Clifton Fadiman. Mr. Fadiman.
1: Okay, let's get down to it, boppers. We're gonna have to do better out there. Our friends just made it past one of the minor league teams. Remember, boppers,

like a very practical utilitarian tool because I use it so many ways each day. I use it like art therapy, getting rid of like bad feelings, anxiety, things like that. And I use it like a game where I challenge my mind all of the time, like for fun. I use it like coffee. Having a cup of coffee every day, like a stimulant to get my nervous system really going. And I use it basically as a way to interact with my perceptions. Instead of just passively going through life experiencing whatever happens to me each day, art is a tool to really let me become an active participant in what I experience. And so I really just think of it as a useful tool more than anything. Different art forms I use as different tools. So like a performance will have a different purpose than drawing. I would say as far as comfort zones go, to me, being in a comfort zone can facilitate skill. Like being comfortable all the time gives you time to really focus and work on your craft and really do focus on your skill. But at the same time, always staying in your comfort zone, it hinders my creativity. So

0: by his youngest son, Sam Gamgee. Both father and son were on very friendly terms with Bilbo and Frodo. They lived on the hill itself, in number 3, Bagshot Row, just below Bag End.
1: A very nice, well-spoken gentle of it is Mr. Bilbo, as I've always said, the Gaffer declared. Perfect truth. For Bilbo was very polite to him, calling him Master Handfast, and consulting him constantly upon the growing of vegetables. In the matter of roots, especially potatoes, the Gaffer was recognized as the leading authority by all in the neighborhood, including himself.
2: But what about this Frodo that lived with him? Asked Holmes as a byword. Baggins is his name, but he's more than half a brandy bag, they say. It beats me why any Baggins of Hobbiton should go looking for a wife away there in Buckland, where folks are so queer. And no wonder they're queer, put in Daddy Two-Foot, the Gaffer's next door neighbour. If they live on the wrong side of the Brandy Boy River, and right in the old forest, that's a bad place if half the tales be true.
1: You're right, Ted, said the Gaffer. Not that the Brandy Bugs of Buckland live in the forest, but they're queer breed, seamen.

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Soon the people who owned the deer head went after it. They saw it floating by in the stream. One old woman took a heavy club and went for the deer floating by. One old man was going to whistle loud in the deer's ears. One young man said, "Get that deer floating by." But Chicapache got out of the stream and tripped again and fell against some rocks. The club woman came running. 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

0: I'm Vernon DeAcre, U.S. Commissioner of Customs. Children play with dolls, but this doll isn't something to play with. U.S. Customs agents found heroin in this doll carried in the suitcase of a returning traveler. It took a few extra minutes for other people to clear customs. But isn't this worth a short delay?
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5: Hello, hello, testing. It's Debbie. Deborah. Yeah, except I'm D-E-B-O-R-I. I have all the time in the world. 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Are you recording this? It's Debbie. 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

0: Deborah. 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
1: You are so beautiful.
0: It's Debbie. Deborah.
2: Then I'm in the desert. It appears to be in the Middle East somewhere. For some reason, I'm led to believe it's Iran, pre-Ayatollah. I'm at a very swank, very ostentatious country club. I'm swimming in a diving pool. My father and brother are there. I'm wearing a bikini, but lose the top in the pool. I get very self-conscious and embarrassed and ask my brother to dive under and get it, as I see it lying on the bottom. He tries, but it's too late. It's gone down the drain. Then I get all tangled up in a window frame that was floating in the pool, and I almost drown. I'm pulled from the pool. Then many servants surround the pool, which is now empty. They're dressed in ornate blue and gold uniforms and carry buckets of champagne. It is explained to me that this is a ritual execution. The pool will be filled with champagne, and the condemned man is to be thrown into it and shot, or beheaded, or dismembered, or something. But it was something horrible because I know that I didn't want to watch it. I was horrified that all these dignitaries and Arab sheikhs sitting around the pool wanted to see this. I covered myself in a blanket and started to run. I climbed over and through a wooden catwalk, dodging or rather jumping over chocolate cakes that lie every 3 feet or so. People couldn't understand why I was trying to escape. I grabbed a dish towel and got outside. I put the towel on my head and saw my reflection. I thought I looked very biblical, like the Virgin Mary. And I was just about out of the gates and into the desert ahead of me when I was stopped by a very large, burly Armenian. He demanded to know where I was going. I'm going to live in the caves, in the desert, and get away from this disgusting display of savagery, I said. He wasn't going to let me do that and proceeded to guide me back to the country club, all the while telling me that he'd competed in the Arkansas Olympics. As we walked towards the club, I looked over my shoulder and I saw the desert and the mountains behind it, bathed in golden sunlight. I thought to myself, I have to get there somehow.
3: Myself to sleep that night. I woke up the next morning, I had a big pain in my chest. I said, Daddy, Mama, come out quick! They ran in, what's wrong? Oh, my chest hurts so bad. They said, well, you stay home from Christian school today and you'll be okay. I said, all right. I stayed home and as the day went on, the worse I got. Finally, they called a Christian doctor in and he examined me. Marky, oh, Marky.
4: Oh, yes, sir.
3: Are you ready to go?
5: We're heading over to Dude's house tonight, again.
6: We all weekend, we've been at this dude's house.
5: It's because his parents are out of town since like last Wednesday, and we've been there every single night. This weekend was so crazy.
6: It was the biggest party I've ever seen in my life, and I'm still sore from it.
5: Yeah, guy has a big house. Guy has too much money to know what to do with, and we partied right.
6: It was so fun. We had such a good time.
5: Are you heading back there tonight?
6: No.
5: Did you go last night, though? Didn't you go last night?
6: Yeah, I went last night.
5: Wasn't it cool again?
6: Well, it started out pretty cool, but then it got pretty bad.
5: What happened? Did his parents come home?
6: Well, yeah, his parents found out.
5: Oh, man, I was ready to go to...
6: They came back early, and then the cops came.
5: Dude, the cops came?
6: Yeah.
5: Did people get busted?
6: Oh, boy, did they ever.
5: So, oh, man.
6: Yeah, I know. It's kind of lame, so no one's going to be partying there anymore.
5: I can't believe we're not going to go to Dude's house tonight.
6: I know. And tonight was going to be Disco Fresh night. And I'm so sad. So we're going to have to find somewhere else to hang tonight.
5: Man, you know what this means.
6: Yeah.

cigarette.

Marcel Duchamp, Cortez and Pizarro, the lady who invented the Earth Shoe, Anna Marie Alberghetti, John Glenn the astronaut, Adolf Hitler and Eva Braun, a lot of rich Arabs.

Acolytes, Amelia Earhart, Grandmaster Flash, Eric Clapton, Muhammad Ali, The Beatles,

Hey, what are we doing out of the bottle? 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That would be awful because we're medicine. He might even eat us.

0: dig. I like to introduce me. If I do say so, in fact, that's why I'm writing, I would be the partner of your dreams. We're in the same business, you see. You're just a little more successful than me. But one always knows when they say, so I just deal it to you straight. I had a little trouble getting started along the way, but it's all cooled out. I was parole yesterday. Money handling and high finance is my meat. Big-time contractors and favor seekers is one of my specialties. From first-hand experience, I know every greedy quirk. How about making me the Commissioner of Public Works? I can just see myself head of Public Works. Actually, it's not half good enough for what I'm really worth. I know you know human nature. You know, the more you eat, the more you get hungry. So I'm going to leave it to your big heart to fix my salary. Distorting and twisting what people say is my favorite brand of humor. And I don't know the difference between gospel fact and the wildest rumor. By nature, I'm a nosy sneak, and I always hated commies. Don't you think I'd be perfect for the secret police? Can't you just see yours truly, head pig, as the hippies would say? Loyalty, law and order, and petroleum would rule the day. Prisons would be full of irresponsible newsmen and Catholic traitors. We'd have televised public service firing squads for any of my brothers who wanted to be black agitators. I agree with you, right for have-nots or wrong. The lazy and the shiftless, they've been riding the gravy train too long. You're the master at keeping the unwashed in hand, but I try harder because I'm only second qualified in the land. I'd have no qualms about leaving supporters on the limb, and I can overshoot a budget with the best of them. And siphoning off money is an old habit. You know, you should maybe make me a minister of your cabinet. Since the prison doctor fixed my teeth, I got a smile like you wouldn't believe. I've only skimmed my credentials, but I'm sure you'll agree that after yourself, I'm the perfect ideal nominee. I can never hope to fill your place. I only suggest myself since they tell me you won't race. Dogs love me. Plus, I never kept a promise that I can remember. In short, you see, I'm the perfect candidatorial timber.
1: I know you don't smoke weed. I know this.

0: Gregor, where we have app appliances is like refrigerator, washing machine.
1: Am I lucky to have no past, man? Just the future?
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0: Get your clothes on. 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
1: Are we, Johnny? Are we?
0: Not we. 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
1: You do hate me, don't you, Johnny?
0: I don't think you have any idea how much.
1: Hate is a very exciting emotion. 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

cast that lightly deep, the straightening and darkened skies of sleep closed on the dreamland dale in which I lay.

lagi.

0: making a beat up when you make that face. 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

0: on a rocket ship high in the air.
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0: So although I might like it for one afternoon,
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1: Thank you, Mama. 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

Bloomingdale's, or you know, Denny might be called Staten Island, but that's really only the beginning of the story. You know, Martha is a whole mass of molecules and complexes and things bound together by terrifying physical improbabilities, and the truth is she could fly apart at any moment, like some terrible pent-up lock that's waiting to snap.

0: point of view, so please be frank. 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
1: I can't.
0: Why not?
1: I haven't said

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So just by adding the death and article between these two phrases, between these two little questions, you actually produce the entire rift of ontological difference. The whole of critique is there. You know, between what is time and what is the time is the difference between

0: Ada dena no problem mashawa sa sa dena dena o Zanzibar hakuna na madadam no problem oh sa sa dena jinjibari dena arabic dena welcome Zanzibar oh okay jambo jambo bwana habari gani Nzuri sana
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0: 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Thank you very much.
2: This road don't go there. It don't go nowhere. Maybe. Maybe not. All right. Get along, mule. What are you doing out here if this road doesn't go anywhere?
3: Well, I just opened it. One of these years, it might.
2: Chew?
4: Oh, no thanks.

I'm here to talk about why farts are funny. Farts are funny because they come out of your ass, and ass is funny. There are many different types of farts. There's dry ones. There's ones that sound like this tuba that ripple off your ass cheek. Like that. There's ones that are wet ones. There's millions of different possibilities of farts you can get one. There's silent ones. There's big loud ones. There's dad ones that smell really bad. I know. Jeez, man. Farts just really crack me up. They make my belly hurt with laughter. Golly.

I was a passenger on a train. You were a denizen of the night, glimmering softly through the window pane on the periphery of my sight. Beautiful mystery from afar, easy to miss at a careless glance. Steady and delicate as a star, almost invisible but for chance. All of my empathy turned to fear, watching your shadow become defined, slowly but certainly drawing near. Questions are circling in my mind. Were you a ghost in my checkered past? Born of the moments that I forgot.

Ada dena no problem, mashallah. 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Oh, it's okay. 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Thank you very much.

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It's a perfect way to cool off and just to enjoy the day. So just any kind you like, just name it and I'll get it for you. All right, just vanilla then. You want it in a cone or a cup or a put in a waffle cone or a bigger cup. Or we can put it in a novelty cap. Shaped like a baseball cap. Okay, just a cone then. What do you want? You want some sprinkles on it or some chocolate chips? Or we can dip it in chocolate or caramel. Or we can put some nice cherry sauce on it or some cherries of meat bar or cookie bits. Or some little bit of Oreos. Or some rainbow sprinkles or some oatmeal. Or some mochi balls. Or we can put licorice on it or gummy bears. Or anything you want. We got it. If we got it, it's what you see in front of you. If you see something there that you like, if you want to put it on the ice cream, then just let me know. I can do it. I'm a trained professional. I can do that sort of thing.

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